0: Friday, man.
1: Listening on the free iHeartRadio app, thanks to Farrah and Farrah. 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
7: 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Joe and I are both lifelong Star Wars fans, so we're celebrating May the 4th with a brand new week of fun, thought-provoking Star Wars-related episodes. 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

0: Yeah, probably like raccoon, yeah. Hey, so that don't be too skinny.
1: Now pay attention, and you might learn.
2: 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It's a 9-1-0 number, so you know it's that.

ready to set these turntables on fire tonight, like I always do every Friday night. Now listen, though, Duval, I'm telling you right now, we got a lot of events coming up for you. Make sure you pop out this Sunday, Orange Park, man. Skates on the Ground, hosted by comedian Nod Ross, man. We're mixing the country with skating, all that this Sunday. It's going to be a lot of fun, man. So come on out. It kicks off at 7:30 p.m. this Sunday night. Of course, at the Skate Station, Orange Park. That's 230 Blandon Boulevard. Then this Monday night, Martini Monday, you got to pop out and join me at Debo's for the 26th anniversary tour. That's in Riverside, 901 King Street. And then, of course, on Tuesday, make sure you join me at Cinco de Mayo at Aromas, man. The biggest adult Cinco de Mayo party in the city, man. It's going to be crazy. DJ Q45, yours truly, DJ Dr. Doom. We got Death Pressure Live. We got my man DJ Cutting Up, my man Rugrat, inside, outside. All three rooms going to be popping. Yeah, you better get there early. That's all I can tell you. All right, but let's get back to the mix right now. It's Club 933 on this Friday night. Turn your radios up. Let's go.

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They still overlook me. 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
1: Hey, Dr. Doom DDP, Facebook or X at DJ Dr. Doom. And of course, don't forget, Duval, make sure you join me this to the Cinco de Mayo. It's going to be crazy at Aromas, man. Listen, get there early. Doors open at 5 o'clock. I'm telling you right now, we got the live band. That's pressure. Yours truly, DJ Dr. Doom. My man Q45. We got DJ Cutting Up. My man DJ Rugrat is going down. So Tuesday, Cinco de Mayo, the biggest celebration in the city, is going to be at Aromas on Southside Boulevard. And if you missed it last year, oh, my God. Listen, I'm telling you right now, it was off the chain. I'm talking about packed from the Ruler to the Tutor. So listen, I want to see your face in the place on Tuesday. But before that, make sure you join me this Sunday in Orange Park, Adult Skate Night, the Skates on the Ground Skate Party, hosted by Nod Ross. That kicks off at 7:30 p.m. Sunday night. And then Martini Monday, this Monday night at Debo's in Riverside. That kicks off at 7 as well. But listen, let's get back to the music right here on the beat. It's Club 933. Turn up.
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